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This is real life? This is true? And it is. You know I only share true stories with you. More on the way after Carly Pearce and Ashley McBride on Wixie.

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0: Morning, Kent, on OHC 100.3, live from the Land's Heating, Cooling, Plumbing, and Underground Solutions studio. My name is Maggie Brown, in for Nicole Beals, and it's time now for the Moment of Duh.
1: Duh.
0: It is time now for the Moment of Duh. Well, in Poland, a man walked into an electronics store, grabbed a TV off the shelf, and ran for the door while the store's employees got a good look at him. He vanished down the busy street before any of them could catch him. The clerks were amazed a couple of days later when the guy walked back into the store, this time pretending to be an angry customer, claiming the store had failed to give him a warranty and the instruction manual for a TV he had just purchased. He was still waiting for these things when police arrived. So, yeah. Busted! He turned himself in, essentially. Duh.
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3: Clouds increasing this evening for the chance of a little bit of rain and a low of 46. Partly sunny on Friday, but again, rain chances coming back by Friday evening. And then we'll see sunshine and 75 by Saturday. I'm WCI3 Chief Meteorologist Kevin Leidy.
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Paps Farm was a place to go. 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Y'all ain't listening. Them old dirt.

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4: It's Farmer City, baby, where the plan is to win 25 grand. 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

kittens today for our Pet of the Week segment on Wixie 100.3. 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The Pet of the Week, as always, brought to you by the folks at Curtis Road Animal Hospital. 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

0: 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I'm Maggie Brown, in for Nicole Beals. It is time now for 5 Random Facts.
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0: Cows have best friends and get stressed when separated. Number 2, some birds intentionally have a little bit too much to drink. Yeah, the waxwing eats from fermented berries containing alcohol. In large amounts, it can impair their coordination mid-flight. Wow. Number 3, there are rivers beneath the ocean. Dense, salty water flows along the seafloor like hidden underwater rivers, carving channels and shaping landscapes you'll never see. The ocean has secrets, let me tell you. Number 4, fireflies are nearly 100% efficient at producing light. Unlike light bulbs, fireflies convert all the energy they use into glowing light with no heat loss, a natural energy miracle. And finally, number 5, some bacteria can survive radiation, humans can't. Microbes are tougher than you think. Wow, that's 5 random facts.
4: Good afternoon. I'm Elizabeth Hess with your Shane Banner Today News Update. 2 people were hospitalized Wednesday evening following a crash on Interstate 57 near Mattoon. Illinois State Police say the collision happened around 6:37 p.m. near the U.S. Route 45 interchange and involved 2 semi-trucks. Authorities say debris from the crash blocked the highway, forcing northbound traffic off the interstate while crews worked to clear the scene. The roadway reopened just before 8:35 p.m. Officials have not released the conditions of the 2 people taken to the hospital. A student from Champaign is the top winner of Parkland College's annual persuasive speech contest. Jeff Shadyati earned first place at the David M. Jones contest hosted by Parkland College, winning a $500 scholarship for his speech supporting Crisis Nursery. 6 students total earned scholarships after competing in the finals, each highlighting nonprofit organizations they chose to support. Other finalists included presentations on groups such as St. Jude Children's Research Hospital and the Trevor Project. Organizers say the contest helps students build public speaking

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0: Lainey Wilson, Somewhere Over Laredo, live from the Land's Heating, Cooling, Plumbing, and Underground Solutions studio. My name is Maggie Brown, and for Nicole Beals, that does it for me. I'm out of here. Enjoy the rest of your Thursday. I will be back tomorrow to celebrate Friday with you. Same time, same place on Wixie 100.3. Until next time, see ya.
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